0: I confess, you've been a missing where you shouldn't have been a missing. 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These boots are made for walking, and that's just what they'll do. One of these days, these boots are gonna walk all over you.
1: ¡Impecable! ¿Qué les pareció, chicos? ¿Qué les pareció? 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Estamos aquí karaokeando ya en el final del programa.
0: You keep saying you got something for me. Something you call love, but confess. You've been a missing where you shouldn't have been a missing. And now someone else is getting all your best. These boots are made for walking, and that's just what they'll do. One of these days, these boots

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As you already know, the winners will go to Los Angeles to open for that legend of rock and roll, Little Richard. The winners are... The Love Beats!

0: What up?
1: Are you on your way?
2: Yeah, I'm on my way.
1: Well, look, hurry up, because everyone's here, okay?
2: All right, so I'm on my way.
3: This is some of the lingua franca of the funk business. And people come from miles around with an almost religious...

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1: Got introduced to you by a friend. You were cute.

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We're going to dance. And have some fun.

0: La buena música nunca pasa de moda. 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
1: But I'd not know I'd been married long time.